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3: Chicago. By the name of Harvey, Andy, and Carrizal. 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
4: And I have something here. 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Kareem, Everlasting, Equan, Allah. And that's Rakim, Basha Allah from South Shore High School. 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